0: One FM in the agent. One FM in the agent. Yeah, one. In the agent. Who FM in the agent?
1: Daddy, Fachomo. I'm going to do it. Fachomo. All right, so guys, let's get into our pick your brain for the day. And I'm telling you, today's pick your brain. Some of you guys are going to get sad. Others are going to get happy. Some are going to get angry. Yo, we don't care. Go carry come. Listen, today's pick your brain is between a certain lady and her boyfriend. T. Omafa. Abrabunumusa. Guy in a hair girl no my girl no a real school. Tio. Guy in a hair girl no. Am I girl new year school? Na girl new year school ne jumo nyaye no. Boss no a girl ne ex. Boss no a girl ne ex. Now what makes the whole thing even bizarre be say the boss is still interested in that girl. Can you imagine? Guy with wako school or boyfriend wako school. New year school ne jumo be nyaye no. Boss now, oh no, no, a girl on the ex. Now, the ex is willing to offer that lady 10,000 Ghana cedis every month. Oh. Every month, 10,000 Ghana cedis. Oh. Where the boyfriend is telling the girl that, no, baby girl, ejuma, what they mean to me, my own, yes, ejuma, I can't let you work under that guy. That guy can't be your boss. That guy is your ex, and I know that guy is still chasing you. He even has a feeling, say, salary, no, they're my girl, no cry. And it could be, say, it's been inspired by the fact that he still has feelings for that girl. So the guy is telling his girlfriend, say, Ejumane die. Oh, my name. You know, allow the girl, make the girl jump for the guy in there. Today being a Wednesday, and then pick your brain, and my enemy, him will show no so. Me here girls, he will show no so. Baby girl, what are you going to do? It is very, very uncommon for you to get any job in Ghana. But 10,000 Ghana cedis a month, you know. 10,000 Ghana cedis a month. It is very, very unusual for you to get any job in Ghana. But I see Kano. A boyfriend or share who through school is telling you that on per se, obey a juma under that guy. All because the guy is your ex. And the guy kind of still likes you. Into your bar. What are you going to do? Are you going to listen to your boyfriend and look for another offer? Or you're going to think about yourself and pick that 10,000 Ghana cedis per month and go and work under that your ex-lover? What are you going to do? Oyoba, just think about it. Oyoba, what are you going to do about it? What is going to be the plan? I am most interested in what the action is going to be. What are you going to do? Are you going to tell your guy, say, yo, this is my life. Fine, when I show me through school, yeah. But then this is my life. This is what I want to do. If someone is giving me this offer, cause it be rare. It be rare. 10,000 Ghana cedis a month. It is crazy. On the other hand, someone is also going to say, he said, this is an issue of love. Guy, when I share me, why are you guys laughing? And I guess I'm for doing your shit. AJ So what are you going to do? Let me know. What are you gonna do? If you're bad, and then I'll be ubet your boyfriend with Jay Juman and I say, Charlie, oh team opportunity in power home sound co. Cause if you want to pen next, wait on my bear 1,500, 2,000 a month. That's real. That is gonna happen around 4:40, ladies and gentlemen. Welcome to the Drive of Your Life, man. That we're taking your places.
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1: Yeah, man, you're in for a great time, man. You're in for a great, great, great, super awesome time on the show tonight, man. Yeah, man, shouts going out to Fandom who's showing us love on the digitals already, man. Bless up, bless up, bless up. Appreciate your time and your energy, everything, man. I appreciate you. And shouts going out to you, CJ. Bless up. High risk. I see you, man.

again, we say more music. I mean, you know that. I mean, we'll for make some small money too, you know. Charlie, shouts going to you, Painter Designs. You tune into the show. I'm Pal Alfred. Yeah. Critical DJ, I see you, my G. Elvis Opoku Mensa. What's it mean, say no, me mumu? Elvis. Mensa, the moonline and rap. Oh, yeah, sure.

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Ijinam, giddy, giddy, giddy, giddy, giddy.

defend the agro crowd. What is your bunabun? Green, green, correct one. What you are can't take a crabby down the trust support system. Protein bay nape, nan bay nape, fish, tuna. Yeah, and I'm bang. I tell you, man, don't play with us. It is the octopus garden just comes you for that awesome, delicious dishes, okay? The soup is also prepared with zero artificial spices. BPI and natural, what you say? Yeah, do healthy, you know, natural herbs and then they're the inquiring, what you say? Oh, ginger, no garlic, no.

Wachi Wednesdays near loaded and one month and the one or that one messy out. But watch now. They alluded, I check in heavy pie. Don't miss it, okay? The Octopus. Give us a call today to place your order. 0539-017-192. Friends, it's another place you order now. Yeah, and then we've got a branch closer to you. Kumasi City Mall. Yes, we've got one branch up in there as well. We operate every day from 10 a.m. through to midnight, okay? Yeah, come through and experience the big stage karaoke every Thursday at the Kumasi City Mall branch, right? But on Saturdays as well as Sundays, we get to activate what we call the Asanka experience. Winner is simple. What you say? Yeah, bonum. Well, not MC Gina, ho air mouth vibes. What you say? Your benum, the extra. Not fear, Gianni, no eginum. Correct one, but yeah, feeling stays here different. Stays here different, especially what garden one who now acts that terrace on no OP space now. Jim from ano what he has a DJ no bone yumpa now MC no more vibes. Correct one, but now fufu no see with him. Not yeah, for the mommy Kasabi weekend with my issue. Why the Octopus Garden, yeah, Mbambi Fili Asanka experience, which is powered by Y1025 FM. Shall come through and have a great time, right? Hit us up today to place your orders. This here is 0539-017-192 for the Octopus Garden. Sisiya. 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You can also check us out on the website upischool.com. We're located at Suswanso bus stop right on the Tech Road. YFM. Elvis, you know, we say I know they trust you, but you know, man, I know you're ready. I'm gonna do go. I say. Oh, but pay fear. Okay. So I'm gonna reply, sharp ones. Yeah, you go check city. Let's head on to check city today. Cause Charlie, when it comes to check fried rice, when it comes to check jollof, we are the best. Hands down, no two ways about it. It's only a check city. You did the correct one, but Stella, I was a check city. Sana yedi any taste. What you say? Yeah, we are yedi a good graphic mama. Graphic mo. Believe I need to. What you say? Come up, aja. Package you no see neat. Hey, check city. And it's not just the check fried rice. We have the check jollof rice as well. And not just that. We they give you the fried sweet plantain, which is the side meal, and then we so yedi salad a pale. So now protein yedi. Bongo. Protein yedi. So say me tino, can see a good vi baby, yeah, baby, yeah, baby. Your branches near scattered across the city, Santas around about opposite the MTC Mall, Ibio Honum, KN used to branch, you know, so what I yet you as a market, and then the dream branches on the Aseda House Road. Okay, give us a call today. Fantastic runabout branches on 0553 913 321.
KNUST branch next to the Ayedi Asset Market is on 0500 598 596. Doom branch is also on 0500

0: 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Charlie, we're up on the socials, all right? Facebook and Instagram at Golden Eagle Cinemas GH, all right? 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Hi, hi. Charlie, hit the follow on us to stay updated with our promotions as well as movie schedules. Don't miss out on the ultimate movie experience, Charlie. 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Charge! Yeah, man, we're large and in charge. Like that. Vaja City. Bro, I'm on air, man. Yeah, I'm on air. He didn't know I was on air. And you see what I'm going through? Hey, Navika. Anyways, keep your dance clip to your biggest ever Y1025 FM. Guess who did that? You guess.
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1: Jo, minua no adofo. 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Ye wo nye pi wo waa, ah, e wo Mediterranean fo nye ane, enene ye papa in the world. Na sa e nye ano, ane yadibi ya free Korea, ane yadibi free Middle East, ane yadibi ya free Ghana hanom, ane ya kekabom ni adia ye Jaga Four Bitters. 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Who says the now what's Yano? Minia, a yes, I'm an attribute. Send the city also, and yes, son, no a DMP, who's a Sunday on one, put him once a day, a wussel body no, a rubber body no, Tims are no a shit. Now to miss a chichao minimum, a chichao sum, debit. Because when you're getting in Riaba, you're the fruits, and I did a habine. In Yahini, in Yambra, and flowers, and ye dia ye jaga for bitters. And so we, I am Sabia Minia, and Juanum. At Yenuanum na I saw Moduamum Peso, Bibo, so Anum Sawanum Sano, O Sani Jaga for, because I am Sabia, Onuma, a tablet. Ye number near 0243-686861. 0243-686861. 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